0: Pump your own gas.
1: Oregon used to be like that. They changed the law.
0: Yeah. Correct. That's why it's only New Jersey. And so any gas station you go to, they still pump your gas.
2: Do you have to tip them?
0: I don't know, because
1: I think you can.
0: In Jersey. But I remember growing up, you used to have an option. You had full service and self-service, right? And then they just got rid of the full service
1: yourself.
0: Entirely. But I wonder why Jersey sort of hung on to. I mean, is that good? Do we like that?
1: It creates jobs for people. It is a job creator because there's someone that has to be there to do it.
0: Correct. But it also makes it more expensive for the consumer because gas is expensive. And now you got to tip this dude.
2: Right.
1: And yet, it's not as expensive as here in California.
0: Yes.

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1: Yo, I'm Mario and Courtney Lopez. A few more songs. I'm going to fire up Zoom so we can chat with today's guest, actress Lana Condor. Her new movie is The Devil's Mouth. Back to get the scoop on that and more next.

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1: What up, Mario Lopez here. A few songs. I'm going to get to today's lesson in music history, all about the song that led to Drake's boycott of the Grammys. Back to reveal it next.

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to the top, I've been out of shape, taking out the box, I'm an astronaut. I blasted off the planet, rocked the cause catastrophe, and it matters more because I had it. Now I had, I thought about wreaking havoc on an opposition, kind of shocking, they want a static with precision, I'm automatic, quarterback, I ain't talking, second, pack it up.

0: 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Why is cream of wheat trending all of a sudden? You might see it on a whole bunch of different social media platforms, all the different recipes and taste tests. 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So a lot of people are looking for affordable foods that can stretch their budgets. Hence all the different recipes for cream of wheat, but also for Spam and Hamburger Helper too.
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0: And for adults with type 2 diabetes and known heart disease, Jardiance can lower the risk of cardiovascular death too. 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

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I am Tessa. 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

0: 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You know, when you're driving, if you drive slower, you typically save on the fuel. But how much time does it cost you? Well, if you're going through a whole bunch of lights, for instance, and you know the timing of the lights is just so frustrating. But if you slow down to the speed limit, in this case, based on the research that they did with real-world driving data, you do save the fuel, and it only adds about 1 minute to your average trip.
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1: Monday is not the best day of the week to start a new habit, but it's another weekday that is the best to start a new habit. And I'll tell you what it is in the next 10 minutes.

0: Mix 1077, your home for Jeff, Christy, and Dave. Monday is not the best day of the week to start a new habit, but it is another weekday that is the best to start a new habit. If you think about Mondays, there's a lot of pressure already involved. You've already loaded up on a to-do list. You've promised yourself big changes. If you skip ahead a couple days, you're already into the groove of things. You're into the flow. So the best day of the week to start a new habit is Wednesday.
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0: Mix 107.7, there is Maroon 5 on this Tuesday morning. And, of course, Sugar. It's Jeff, Christy, and Dave. And let's see. We've got fourth row tickets for our Mix Fest at the Fray starring Howard Jones.
1: Nice.
0: It's our Bud Light Next ticket pass. Make sure you're listening at 7:10 this morning. We'll tell you what you need to do to listen for and all that good stuff. Would you say, I'm trying to think here. I'd say generally the answer is probably no for us, but it has been yes before, thinking of our, like our sandals trips that we've taken some years.
1: I don't know what the question is yet.
0: The question, Dave, which I will circle back around to, is are you a pamper tourist?
1: Explain.
2: Dave, you wear Pampers while are you going on a trip?
1: Oh, well then yes.
0: Yes, okay. So we, like I said, Dave's in. No, where you enjoy like a spa treatment or something while on vacation?
2: No.
1: No, I've done it once.
0: Oh, yeah?
1: At Sandals.
0: Well, that's what I was going to say.
1: Yeah,
0: so
1: I did it once, but that's...
0: Well,
1: that's
0: you did it. You've done it at Sandals.
2: No.
0: You've never had a massage or anything?
2: Sometimes when you walk in, they'll give you like a... Five-second chair massage.
0: But you've never gone?
2: I've never
0: paid for anything.
2: Was
0: that just you and me did that one year? Okay. I mean...
1: That was the one and only time I've ever done that.
0: Okay, I think so too. I take it back. I did, one other time. So, but generally not. But they say basically now they're saying like everything from a manicure, pedicure, facial.
1: Nope.
0: Hair treatment.
1: Nope.
0: You ever had any of that, Christy Lee? Dave hasn't, but...
2: I have gotten on the boat is way too expensive, but you get off the boat and there are like just people who have little storefronts and like 20 beds in there and they'll come in and get a massage and it'll be like $30 and you're like laying on a cot next to somebody else. I've done that.
0: You've done that?
2: Yes.
0: Was it worth it?
2: It was great.
0: Yeah.
2: You think I'm not doing this because it's shady and awful, but it's fine.
0: It was fine.
2: Yeah.
0: Everything from, like I just said, manicure, pedicure, hair treatment, facial, hot stone massage, mm-hmm. body scrub, aromatherapy massage.
2: Mm.
0: They say it is more relaxing than, going hiking or sightseeing or whatever. And, it's part of your trip. So you're already trying to get yourself relaxed and everything. So mm-hmm. that is kind of fun to think about, making. So yeah, if you've done that, let us know.
2: Yeah.
0: Some people may do it every time they go on vacation. You're like, yep, I'm booking a massage. I want that to be part of my time off. If that's the case, Dave always likes the new terms. You are a pamper tourist.
1: Pamper tourist.
0: Okay.
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3: Hey, good morning, guys. 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We're still feeling the impact of the war at

the pump. Right now, the national average is up. According to AAA, the national average for a gallon of gas is $4.11. About a week ago, it was $4 even. The record is $5.01. That was set back in 2022.

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1: Good morning, Jeff, Christy, and Dave. Love you guys. Love the banter you have going back and forth.
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0: It's Taylor Swift on the Mix Morning Show on Mix 107.7 with the Fate of Ophelia. It is 11 minutes after 6 o'clock. Welcome to Tuesday, July 28th. Had some pretty good rain last night and still a little on the damp side this morning. You might see some drizzle through the morning. In fact, there's a little bit going on out there right now, but it's going to be partly sunny later with a high in the low 80s.
1: Mr. Drizzle?
0: Mr. Drizzle, yeah. I think it's mostly drizzle and less mist.
1: Oh, all right. Well, we have an accident on northbound 75 at Wagner Ford. 75 North, Wagner Ford. Just keep an eye out for that. Otherwise, it looks pretty good. If you see a problem, send us a text, 57739.
0: All right. We'll get the forecast here in just a second, officially from the Channel 2 studios. But it's Jeff, Christy, and Dave on this Tuesday, July 28th. An hour from now, we'll tell you what you got to do to win fourth row tickets for Howard Jones, Wang Chung, Modern English, and English Beat. It's our Bud Light 5-4-3-2-1 countdown to MixFest at the Phrase, which is now officially 3 weeks from today.
2: Oh.
0: Or is it 2 weeks from today? It's 2 weeks from today.
2: Okay.
0: It's only 2 weeks.
1: Shoot. I thought it was 3 weeks. So
0: you booked your hair?
1: Yes.
0: Yes, man.
1: I'm so sorry.
0: You've done that for 26.
1: Not be able to be there.
0: You've done that for 26 other years.
1: Has it been 26?
0: Yeah.
1: Wow.
0: 27th year of doing your hair on the same day at MixFest.
1: I missed
2: just
1: one.
2: Consistent, at least.
0: Yeah.
1: Yeah.
0: Well, it just means her hair's going to look really good at the show.
1: True.
0: Right.
1: For once.
0: Two weeks from today. So it is. That's why it's, you know, it's a full week here. We're doing our 5-4-3-2-1 countdown. So 1 hour from now, we'll tell you what to do to win the fourth row tickets. All right.
1: All right.
0: Throw on our page there, Christy Lee.
1: Well, tell us something most people have done, but you have kind of avoided doing it your entire life.
0: Hmm.
1: Like Rochelle says, been on a cruise. Most people have, but for some reason, I have not.
0: Oh, you
1: right?
0: You have never.
2: Okay, been on a cruise.
1: This one will shock you. Cindy has never had a cup of coffee.
0: Whoa! Now that's
2: missing out.
0: Yeah, you need to talk to Dave.
2: It's really good as I take a sip of my coffee.
1: I was so tired yesterday. I'm like, I'm gonna have some of Dave's coffee.
0: How'd that go?
1: Awful.
2: Oh, it's so good.
1: Just awful.
2: It's the best.
0: We could do this all day, by the way, back and forth. It's the best. It's awful. It's the best. So what most people have done, but you've avoided it. I can't think of one at the moment.
2: Do you have a tattoo?
0: Oh, okay.
2: Have you ever smoked a cigarette?
0: Okay. There's two. There's
2: have
0: two.
2: You ever had an alcoholic beverage?
0: No.
1: You ever been fall down drunk, Jeff?
0: Okay. All right. Well, look at that. Check. Well, would you say that most people have a tattoo, though?
2: A lot of people have a tattoo.
0: A lot of people have a tattoo. That's for sure.
2: Like somebody put on here bungee jumping, and I'm going to be like, I don't think most people have been bungee jumping.
0: Right, yeah. Right.
2: Yeah.
0: So this is something that most people have done, but you've avoided.
2: Yes.
0: So, okay.
2: I just rattled off a whole bunch. Somebody put having kids.
1: Oh, yeah, okay. We had a couple of those.
0: Yeah, okay.
2: Another one, getting married and having kids. A lot of tattoos on here.
0: A lot of tattoos.
2: Piercings.
0: Yeah.
2: I cannot say I
1: see, have. Jeff, you don't have a piercing. Well, not that I know of, but.
0: Yeah, you know. I don't have
1: you
0: one.
1: You don't have. I mean, don't have all one. Of these things you haven't done.
0: True.
2: Wow, you are boring.
1: Here's am one I even you alive? Have done.
0: Am I even here? Boring.
1: Wayne says got an iPhone. He said Android all the way. So, you got an iPhone.
0: Okay, all right.
2: Debbie says riding a roller coaster.
1: Oh.
0: Has never ridden a roller coaster.
2: Yeah.
1: Interesting.
0: I've done that, by the way. Not to be a complete
1: I wonder
0: loser.
1: If she's just scared.
2: You maybe.
0: Know. Well, yeah. Yeah.
2: I don't tend to ride them much these days.
0: No.
1: Yeah. No.
0: Very good point.
2: Make me sweaty.
0: Sweaty.
2: Kind of get the shakes like, oh, that wasn't fun at all.
0: And dizzy. And I have to go to the chiropractor afterwards.
1: Uh-huh. Uh-huh. Amy says she's never watched reality TV.
0: Oh. Well, that's, I mean.
2: You know, I haven't either. I don't tip, unless you consider baseball and sports reality TV. But I
0: no, but you've never watched like Idol or The Voice or.
2: Nope. Not a single episode.
0: Huh. Not a Survivor fan.
2: No.
0: Yeah. Okay.
2: Not my thing.
0: Hmm. Well, that's definitely in that category.
1: Hmm.
0: All right. So text in to 57739 or add to the comments on our Facebook page. Or if you want to leave us a message on the TalkBack mic. You can do it as well. Something that you would say most people have probably done, but you have never done.
3: Getting up to 84 degrees. We'll have a stray leftover shower early in the daytime with partly cloudy skies. Northwest winds at 5 to 15 miles per hour. Overnight, dropping down to 64 degrees, we'll have mostly clear skies. Tomorrow, a bit cooler, up to 80 degrees with mostly sunny skies. For Storm Team 2, I'm meteorologist Cameron Saliga with the Miami Valley's certified most accurate forecast.
0: All right, Cameron, 70 degrees, a little muggy out there this morning, 70 at Mix 107.7. And at 6:16, Christie's Entertainment headlines coming up at 6.
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0: Lola Young on the Mixed Morning Show with Jeff, Christy, and Dave, and Messi. It is 6:30, and it is time for Christy Lee
1: me?
0: To tell us the entertainment headlines. Not all of them, just give us a little tease.
1: All right.
0: All right.
1: I'm going to start with Savannah Guthrie.
0: Yes.
1: She made an announcement yesterday.
0: Okay.
1: Also, Alan Ritchson is speaking publicly for the first time about, remember when his...
2: Oh, yeah, when he beat that dude up?
1: Mm-hmm. Yeah. Why would you mess with Reacher, man? Why?
2: I don't know. Guy's the size of a building.
0: Yeah.
1: Right.
0: Yep.
1: We've got some Bret Michaels news. And another example of being Father of the Year really paying off.
0: Oh, wow. Like the Father of the Year?
1: For probably the biggest movie star alive.
0: All right. 6:31. Could have some drizzle around this morning. Partly sunny later. Low 80s. A little more humid out there right now. 71.
1: We have an accident. The center lane is blocked on northbound 75, just past Route 4. Again, north 75 at 4. Stay out of that center lane. There's also an accident on northbound 75 at Wagner Ford. A little bit of rain out there. Be very, very careful. If you see a problem, send us a text 57739. The word mix first. Now it's time for news from Channel 2. Good morning, guys.
3: Hey, good morning, guys. Here are some of the top stories of the day. We're still feeling the impact of the war at the pump. Right now, the national average is up. According to AAA, it's at $4.11 a gallon. About a week ago, it was $4 even. The record is $5.01. You might remember that was back in 2022. The diesel national average is $5.29 a gallon. It was $5.10 just a week ago. Now, America 250 Ohio has dedicated their sixth and final barn mural celebrating manufacturing in Clinton County. That mural titled Made in Ohio was painted by artist Scott Hagen, who also painted 88 Bicennial Barns in honor of Ohio's 200th anniversary back in 2003. The barn can be seen

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8: Good morning. It is the Mixed Morning Show with Jeff, Christy, and Dave. 6:38 as we head into the entertainment news for this Tuesday, July 28th. What's going on?
9: All righty. Here we go. Inside. You know what? Northbound 75 just passed 4. We now have the two right lanes blocked. And it's backed up to 48. So Main Street downtown. So from 4 back to Main Street, backed up. So stay to the left.
8: Okay.
9: Stay to the left. Okay.
8: All right.
9: Back to the news. Let's talk about Savannah Guthrie. She's posted a new video pleading with her mother's kidnappers for information. She says, I'm coming on today with a very specific message.
10: The world can be a cruel and unforgiving place. And I know that you have tried to do things the right way. So I'm asking you, begging you to do the right thing now. Make the right choice. Help us find her.
9: She goes on to say, tell us where to look for her. I truly believe it's never too late to do the right thing. Help us bring the situation to an end. I believe there's always a way home.
8: Well, props to her for, I mean, you could tell she's obviously trying to get the kidnappers to warm up, you know, by saying you've tried to do the right thing. I think she's giving them a lot of benefit of the doubt there.
9: Well, yeah.
11: I think she was kidnapped, which I don't know if that's the right thing.
9: Yeah.
8: And you've kept her or
9: but
8: whatever
9: for 6 months.
8: If she
9: goes on and says
8: months.
9: Something bad, they're going to go, forget it then.
8: Right.
9: She's trying
8: right.
9: to, yeah.
12: This was when again?
8: This was yesterday.
12: No.
8: Oh,
9: February. 6 months.
11: February.
8: Yeah. February.
11: Okay.
8: Yeah. And I wonder, remember we were just talking yesterday, Elizabeth Smart, who of course was captured.
11: Yeah, but Elizabeth Smart was a child.
8: Yes.
11: This is an old woman.
8: Right. No, yeah. I agree. But Elizabeth Smart spoke out on some podcast about how, you know, for Savannah Guthrie and the family to never say never if there's not a body.
11: She gave her she gave herself as an example. But once again, she was a child. This is
8: right.
11: Who had a pacemaker.
8: Yeah.
11: You know what I mean?
9: And needed medicine.
11: And needed medicine.
8: Needed medicine.
11: The likelihood that she's still alive cannot be very high.
8: No. No, I mean, I think it's good that she gave him some glimmer of hope. I just wonder if that made Savannah go, all right, you know what? Yes, we should make another plea. So, but who knows?
11: I think she's playing just to find where the body is at this point.
8: Yeah.
11: You know what I mean?
9: Exactly.
8: Well, they got to have some sort of closure.
11: Yeah.
9: They might have gotten some sort of note or something. And she's saying, okay, I know you sent us a note, so let's do the right thing.
8: Yeah.
9: Okay. Let's talk about Bret Michaels. He has pulled the plug on his tour.
11: Uh-oh.
9: That's 11 shows through August as he recovers for surgery for a kidney stone. Must have been huge to have surgery because usually they just pound him out.
11: And I had read somewhere, I knew he went in for surgery, but I had read somewhere that he was trying to get it to pass. Like he was performing at, you know, and still had this kidney stone. And finally he was like, it's not coming. We got to go get it out.
9: They say he's been restricted from performing for the next 3 to 4 weeks and can only do light physical activity as part of his recovery. They had to put a drain from the kidney to the bladder.
11: That doesn't sound good.
8: Well,

0: and shoved off my bike, and my kids were right there. And I thought, I got to protect the kids and get us off the street safely. So I hit the guy. He also recalls being terrified afterwards, saying he feared that his entire career had tanked. Maybe that's what he was really scared of.
1: Right.
0: He said, I hope I don't get arrested. And it's because he had that body camera on him. And he said, I had been wearing it all day. And if I hadn't had that, I'd probably still be sitting in jail because the guy lied about what happened and then found out I had a camera and, you know, proved I was innocent.
1: Mm-hmm.
0: He said he lied telling TMZ that that he came out and said, hey, buddy, slow down. He never said that to him. So all is well.
1: Well, I'm sure his kids were involved. So I'm sure that's what really amped it up.
0: Absolutely.
1: Yeah.
0: All right, and let's find out who is Father of the Year. There's a trend in Hollywood.
1: Okay.
0: Suri Cruz has legally changed her name to Suri Noel.
1: Oh, good.
0: Dropping the Cruz. Yep. She adopted her mom's middle name, with a source previously telling the publication it was a way of showing praise for her mom and establishing her own identity and starting fresh at college. She's publicly used the name in the past. Not clear exactly why she named the name change official. It's thought she may have done it just before heading off to college. She is studying musical theater at Carnegie Mellon and has already appeared in productions including Cosmic Microwave Background, and she's going to star in Midsummer.
1: Okay.
0: There you go.
1: All right.
0: Wonder how Tom feels about that.
2: Yeah, sure.
1: Who knows? Sure wonder.
3: We'll never say it.
1: Right.
3: You know what I mean?
1: Yeah.
0: So on TV tonight, we've got a new America's Got Talent and Password and new Kitchen Nightmares and Beat Shazam.
1: All right. Celebrity birthdays.
0: All right. I've got it.
1: You got it?
0: Right here.
1: All right.
0: Dave, one of your favorite rappers is having a birthday. We'll get that in a minute. Garfield cartoonist Jim Davis is 81 today. Sally Struthers, only person left from Archie Bunker.
1: Okay.
0: 79. Bad Company rocker Simon Kirk is 77.
1: Okay.
0: Lori Loughlin is 62. Elizabeth Berkley, 54. Tom Pelfrey is 44. He's from Ozark. Soulja Boy is 36. And Dave, today, yes, turning 27.
1: Fetty Wap.
0: Nope. Glorilla.
1: Glorilla.
3: Glorilla. I don't know if I've heard Glorilla before.
1: iHeartRadio Music Festival last year, maybe?
3: I mean, all over the television when we come in here.
1: That's true. 6:46, and it is this beautiful Tuesday morning. Is it beautiful? I don't know.
3: Yeah, I wouldn't call it beautiful.
0: You know, rain is
3: there.
0: Beautiful.
1: Is that right? All right. Well, we're going to have a little wake-up song to get you going. All right?
0: Uh-huh. Her name is actually Gloria Hallelujah Woods.
1: Yeah.
0: That's why she goes by Glow and then Rilla. I don't know where she gets the Rilla. Anyway.
3: Where she gets the Rilla.
0: Glow. Rilla. Maybe where's they just the called Rilla? Her Glow her whole life.
1: Yeah,
0: Glow
1: Rilla. So.
0: Yeah.
1: All
0: anyway,
1: right.
0: Happy birthday. She's pretty.
1: Well, that is it for the birthdays. We're going to talk to meteorologist Cameron Saliga, who's going to join us from the Channel 2 studios coming up next. And we're going to get the idea on when this wet rain is going to get out of here and some beautiful weather coming our way.
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0: Mix 107.7, the Mix Morning Show wake-up song from Avicii and Aloe Black. It is literally Wake Me Up. How about that for the wake-up song? 651, Jeff, Christy, and Dave, joined by meteorologist Cameron Saligo. What's going on there, Cameron?
1: How's it going? It's going pretty good here.
0: All right. We had some pretty good rain come through last night, huh?
1: Yeah, there were some storms. I saw that there was a report, and we had a video of a tree that went into a house. But I didn't really see any other damage other than that, but probably was.
0: Well, we certainly got some heavy downpours, and the winds did kind of kick in a little bit. And then just kind of some drizzle around this morning, but it's about to get pretty nice, right?
1: Yeah, it's going to be moving out of here within the next 30 to 45 minutes. Right now, there's some light rain in southern Greene County that's going to be moving southeast. So it should be out of here either during your work commute or just right after it.
0: Okay. All right. And then starting tomorrow, looking good.
1: Yeah, it's going to actually look really nice here in the afternoon. Temperatures will get up into the mid-80s. We'll have lots of sunshine. Then tomorrow and Thursday, we'll have lots of sunshine as high pressure builds in from Canada. That's going to bring those temperatures down into the lower 80s. So around 80 degrees for the high Wednesday, Thursday. Mid-80s over the weekend. Could see some showers Saturday, Sunday with a low pressure moving in over the weekend.
0: Okay, but other than the next, like you said, maybe the next hour, the rain will be out of here, right?
1: Yeah, for the rest of the work week, we'll be good to go.
0: Okay. Well, have a great one there, Cameron. Thanks for the good info, buddy.
1: All righty. Have a good one.
0: Talk to you later. 6:53, Christy's looking at traffic, which is kind of messed up on northbound 75.
2: All righty. Let's look at this 75. It's on the northbound side. The right two lanes are blocked right now. That's northbound 75, just past Route 4. Stay to the left. It's backed up past Main Street now. So northbound 75, pretty congested downtown the area. But if you are already stuck, get over to the left. We also have an accident northbound 75 at Wagner Ford. And things slowing down today on 75 southbound around exit 118. You see anything else, send us a text 57739.
0: So the deal is around Route 4. If you're on Route 4 trying to get on northbound 75, They're actually having you slowly cut across and get on the contraflow lane, get in the contraflow lane. So it's almost like they're...
2: wonder why they would do that.
0: Well, because the accident is right past that on northbound 75. So those two lanes are closed. So if you're on Route 4 trying to get over... They probably have to have somebody like stopping people back and forth.
2: Yeah, that's right.
0: Because there's only one lane of people that can go on the contraflow. So that's why northbound 75 is pretty messed up. Just north of downtown, that's what's happening there. We've got fourth row tickets for our Mix Fest at the Fray starring Howard Jones coming up at 7:10. 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
18: On August 4th, 1962, Marilyn Monroe died. 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
16: 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It is 7:01 on Tuesday, July 28th. It's the Mixed Morning Show with Jeff, Christy, and Dave. Some heavy rain last night, just some drizzle left for the next maybe half an hour to an hour, and then that's going to be all out of here. It's going to be partly sunny today with temperatures in the mid-80s, then much less humid starting tomorrow.
17: Big trouble on northbound 75. It's just past Route 4. The two right lanes are blocked, and it is pretty much stopped through there. Again, that's northbound 75, just past 4. If you are stuck, get over to the left. We also have an accident on 3rd Street at Westview Avenue and North 75 at Wagner Ford. If you see anything else, send us a text. It's 57739. Make sure you put the word mix first. Time for the news from Channel 2. Good morning, Caleb.
18: Hey, good morning, guys. Here are some of the top stories of the day. We're looking ahead to a brand new festival coming to the Miami Valley. 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We're still feeling the impact of the war at the pump. Right now, the national average is up. According to AAA, the national average for a gallon of gas is $4.11. About a week ago, it was $4 even. The record is $5.01 that was set back in 2022. The diesel national average is $5.29 a gallon. It was $5.10 a week ago. Outside today, Cameron says it'll be a partly cloudy day with a high of 84. That's what's making news here in the Miami Valley. Have a great Tuesday.
16: It is 71 degrees at Mix 107.7 at 7:03 on the Mixed Morning Show with Jeff, Christy, and Dave. Coming up at 7:10, we're going to tell you how you can win fourth row tickets to our Mix Fest at the Phrase, which is 2 weeks from today with Bud Light and Mix 107.7 coming up.

0: Def Leppard on your home for the 80s to now. It's, of course, Pour Some Sugar on Me, 710 with Jeff, Christy, and Dave. Just about to tell you how you can win fourth row tickets for our Mix Fest at the Phrase.
1: That is up close and personal.
0: Yes, it is. Fourth row coming your way. We'll tell you right after we do some traffic here.
1: Okay, northbound 75, just past Route 4. The accident has been cleared.
0: Nice.
1: Yes, of course, it's still slow because people are moving again, but we had both right lanes closed, but they are now open.
0: Awesome.
1: We have an accident. By the way, Alan, thank you for the update. Mm-hmm. 3rd Street at Westview Avenue, an accident. And in Beaver Creek, 35 westbound at Shakertown Road, an accident. Stay to the left. See anything else, send us a text at 57739.
0: All right, 7-Eleven. We'll get the drizzle out of here pretty soon, and then it's going to be a partly sunny day in the mid-80s. We'll get Cameron's forecast coming up here in a second. We're also talking about, you put this on Facebook yesterday. What is something that you think most people have done, but you've never done?
1: Yeah, somehow you've never done it.
0: Avoided it, or you just haven't done it. A lot of people are saying tattoos.
2: Tattoos and smoking.
0: Tattoos and smoking.
2: Yeah.
1: One of them you don't need to do.
0: Would you say that most people smoke?
2: Well, I don't know.
0: Yeah, I mean.
2: No idea. I don't know what that percentage is.
1: I've tried it.
0: At least tried it. Okay. So yeah, a lot of cigarettes and tattoos, but somebody said parallel parking. They said, everybody knows how to parallel park, but I always avoid it because I don't do it very well.
1: I did it this morning.
0: We'll see. Look at that.
2: These days it's so simple. It's ridiculous because all the cameras and stuff that you have on cars. I mean, I hopped into my daughter's car, which is a Ford Escape from, I think it's maybe 2 years old.
0: Uh-huh.
2: I mean, gosh.
0: Like 19 cameras?
2: Right. I mean, it doesn't have the thing where you push the button and it does it for you. But, right. I mean, I'm like, how can you? This is so simple. It's ridiculous.
0: Yeah, they've made it a lot easier. The cameras, can you imagine all the years that we were driving, there were no cameras.
2: Yeah.
0: So, yes, let us know on the talkback mic or text 57739 or Facebook something you think everybody's done. But you've avoided, and we'll hear some more of those here in a second. We want to tell you how to win fourth row tickets. It's our Bud Light Next Ticket Pass, 5-4-3-2-1 countdown to Mix Fest. Mix Fest is 2 weeks from today at the Phrase Pavilion, so this is your last chance to win some really good tickets. And if not, we encourage you to go get them because it's going to be such a fun night. Howard Jones, Wang Chung, Modern English, English Beat. It's co-presented by Clark State, sponsored by RTA of Dayton, Gutter Done, and Rembrandt Roofing and Restoration. But Bud Light wants to put you in the first five rows. So to win fourth row tickets today, you just got to listen.
1: Listen for a song.
0: Everybody.

0: Have Fun Tonight.
1: Yep.
0: By Wang Chung,
1: mm-hmm.
0: which will be fun to hear that live. I've never, no, I actually
2: we
0: did
2: have.
0: See him. I did
2: They've
0: see him
2: been, we, Haven't we had them in before?
0: No, but I, no, we've never had them to Mixfest.
2: Never?
0: But they were at the, they were here last year in the area, and I got a chance to see them for the first time, and they sounded really good. No, I don't, I am.
2: Are you sure? Wait, wasn't the year you missed?
0: That was the Go-Go's.
2: But it was the Motels and couple other people with them.
0: All right, we'll check. I
2: don't remember. Maybe I've just seen them. I don't know. That's weird.
0: Okay.
2: I swear.
0: But they sound really good. So listen, in the next 15 minutes, we're going to drop one on you early. Yep. In the next.
2: That's pretty soon, Jeff.
0: It's really soon, Dave. Next 15 minutes, Everybody Have Fun Tonight by Wang Chung. When you hear that, get on the talkback mic on the iHeartRadio app and tell us why you want to be in the fourth row to see Wang Chung, Howard Jones, Modern English, English Beat. When you hear Everybody Have Fun Tonight coming up within 15 minutes. So let's do a few more of these.
1: Okay, so the question was, what is something that most people have done, but you haven't your entire life? And Eric says, getting drunk.
0: Mm. Most people have and he hasn't.
1: Correct.
0: All right.
1: Rachel says, been on a cruise.
2: Okay.
1: Carla has not smoked. Debbie has no tattoos.
2: Okay.
1: Ann says saving money.
2: Whoa.
0: Most people do, but she's avoided. She's avoided saving money.
2: Can't take it with you.
0: Well, that's true, Dave.
1: It is true.
0: Yeah.
2: Brian says pay taxes.
1: Oh, whoa. Brian.
2: Hey, Brian.
0: Wait a minute.
2: People looking for it, bruh. Leah says I've never watched any of the Godfather movies.
1: I haven't either.
0: Oh, I really? Actually. Yeah, I haven't either.
2: Really?
0: Really? Man card?
2: Yeah.
0: Okay, sorry.
2: Come on.
0: It's always just sitting right
2: there.
0: Right there. You just have it.
2: Take whenever. Let's see. Kristen says water skiing.
0: Oh. You got to be ready for that one. That'll get you.
2: Jenny says breaking a bone.
1: Mm.
0: Oh.
1: I haven't done that.
0: I've not done that either.
2: I've broke several fingers several times.
0: So just fingers, though?
2: Yeah.
0: I mean, not saying just fingers. Yeah, I'm sure it hurts.
2: Still hurts. Yeah. And Beth and Miranda both say fly.
0: They've never flown.
1: Oh, interesting. Yep.
0: Wow. But yeah, most people do, but some people have avoided it. So, all right, add to our list on Facebook or text into 57739, something most people have done, but you have avoided it and never done it.
3: 61077, Miami Valley. Hi, today getting up to 84 degrees. We'll have a stray leftover shower early in the daytime with partly cloudy skies. Northwest winds at 5 to 15 miles per hour. Overnight, dropping down to 64 degrees, we'll have mostly clear skies. Tomorrow, a bit cooler, up to 80 degrees with mostly sunny skies. For Storm Team 2, I'm meteorologist Cameron Saliga with the Miami Valley Certified Most Accurate Forecast.
0: All right, Cameron, thank you. It is 71 at Mix 107.7. We got the impossible question and your shout-outs in about 20 minutes. And remember, in less than 15 minutes, we're going to play Everybody Have Fun Tonight by Wang Chung. When you hear that, leave us a message on the talkback mic on the iHeartRadio app why you need to be in the fourth row for our Mixfest show. Of course, that's 2 weeks from today at the Phrase. Wang Chung will be here with Howard Jones and Modern English and English Beat. Everybody Have Fun Tonight, coming up in minutes.
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0: Wrestlers Wang Chung. They're going to be at the Frays Pavilion 2 weeks from tonight. It's August 11th, Mixed Fest at the Frays, co-presented by Clark State and brought to you by RTA of Dayton, Gutter Dunn, Rembrandt Roofing and Restoration. And this is our Bud Light Next Ticket Pass 5-4-3-2-1 contest this week. Your chance to sit in the first five rows. Yesterday we gave away fifth row. So how about some fourth row tickets right now?
1: Hey, is this thing on? Hey, it's Angie. My husband Marty and I would love to go to MixFest this year. What a great lineup. We'd have so much fun with you guys all the time. So pick us. Thanks.
0: All right, congratulations. How about some fourth row tickets?
2: Angie, good job.
0: All right, nice job there, Angie. Thank you, everybody else who left messages. Good news. Hang in there because it's 7:10 tomorrow and 7:10 on Thursday and 7:10 on Friday. We'll tell you how to win tickets in the third row tomorrow, second row on Thursday, and front row on Friday. It is our Bud Light 5-4-3-2-1 countdown. And if you're saying, I got to be at this show, if I don't win tickets, make sure you get them at the Frays box office or Frays.com and join us 2 weeks from tonight. We've had some heavy rain last night. I know we got just a little bit of drizzle around this morning, but meteorologist Cameron Saliga says it's going to be partly sunny and nice later, a little humid, 84, but then cool. Sunshine and 80 the next 2 days.
2: We have an accident on 3rd Street at Westview Avenue. Also one on westbound 35 at Shakertown. He's off onto the right shoulder. If you see anything else, please send us a text. It's 57739. Make sure you put the word mix first. Time for the news from Channel 2. Good morning.
3: Hey, Taylor. Good morning, guys. Here are some of the top stories of the day. We're still feeling the impact of the war at the pump. Right now, the national average is up. According to AAA, it's at $4.11 a gallon. About a week ago, it was $4 even. The record is $5.01. You might remember that was back in 2022. The diesel national average is $5.29 a gallon. It was $5.10 just a week ago. Now, America 250 Ohio has dedicated their sixth and final barn mural celebrating manufacturing in Clinton County. That mural titled Made in Ohio was painted by artist Scott Hagen, who also painted 88 Bicennial Barns in honor of Ohio's 200th anniversary back in 2003. The barn can be seen from I-71 North and is located on New Oglesby Road in Wilmington for public view. Outside today, Cameron says it'll be a partly cloudy day with a high of 84. That's what's making news here in the Miami Valley. Have a great Tuesday.
0: 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Back with the impossible question. And if you have any shout outs for Tuesday, July 28th, make sure to get those into us because we would love to do your shout out coming up next.
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6: 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Congratulations to our winner of fourth row tickets.
0: It's Angie Jenkins.
6: All right, Angie, way to go. Congratulations. Thank you guys for listening. We'll have third row tomorrow, second row on Thursday, and front row on Friday. So that's how it rolls here with our Bud Light 5-4-3-2-1 countdown this week. So make sure you listen at 7:10 tomorrow, and we'll tell you what you got to do. Shout.

0: this says, I want to give a shout out to my son, Damon, who left this morning for Coast Guard boot camp.
1: Hey-o.
0: Oh, my goodness.
2: I know a couple people have gone through Coast Guard.
0: I bet it's so tough.
2: One kid's on a schooner right now, more or less. Yeah, it's pretty cool. Seeing photos of him as he's going through. It's pretty neat. Yeah,
0: All right.
1: So he's, like, allowed to post stuff?
2: Yeah.
1: Huh. I wasn't sure if that was, like, you're allowed to do that.
2: I mean, it's not boot camp anymore. He's been in it for
0: a year.
2: Yeah,
0: he's in it. Mm-hmm. Yeah. But that's anyway, cool. Damon, good luck. Your mom says, I could not be more proud of you. I'm going to miss you so much, and I love you a bushel and a peck from your mom, Damon. Good luck, and thank you for, thanks for doing that.
1: Yeah. Thanks for
0: You're
1: serving.
0: Awesome.
1: Absolutely. Good luck. All right, 7:38 here on the Mixed Morning Show. It's Tuesday, July 28th. And we hope you're having a good Tuesday morning. Still a little drizzly and kind of gray and gloomy out there, but it's going to be partly sunny later and a high of 84. Still a little humid today, but boy, tomorrow and Wednesday and Thursday look amazing. Like lots of sun and low humidity, upper 70s to right around 80 for the next 2 days.
0: Okay.
1: All right. You're calling in today, 937-457-1077 or 844-457-1077. So use the old cell phone or the landline if you still have one. If you're like Christy and you still have one.
0: I don't.
1: What?
0: No.
1: Oh.
0: I
1: don't
0: think I do. I mean, it's still
1: recently.
0: On the wall, but.
1: Oh, it's still on the wall.
2: You just don't know if it's hooked up or not.
0: I don't know if there's an, I haven't lifted it in years.
1: Hmm. Well, that's one of those, like, if it rings.
0: If it rings, don't answer.
1: Don't answer it.
0: Because I just watched Black Phone last weekend, and I don't want to see it.
1: Yeah. Little Stranger Things vibe there too. Just if the phone's ringing, don't answer it, Christy. You're just better
0: really?
1: Off not answering.
0: Who's calling in Stranger Things?
2: What are you looking at me for?
1: Well, you watched it.
2: Your topic.
1: Just anytime the phone rang, it usually
0: just,
1: wasn't very
0: just don't
1: good.
0: Answer
1: yeah,
0: it.
1: Don't answer.
0: Okay. All right. Well, here's the question. Nothing to do with the phone.
1: This is for Rod Stewart.
0: Right.
1: Rod Stewart and Richard Marks at Riverbend. August 9th, and we'll throw in 25 to Cassano's. Again, you're calling in 457-1077.
0: A new survey shows over 90% of women don't want their significant others to do this. What is it?
1: Did you say over 95%?
0: 90.
1: Oh, well, still.
0: Just a little bit over 90. Yeah, a little bit.
1: All right, so one more time.
0: A new survey shows about 90% of women don't want their significant other to do this.
1: 90% don't want their significant other to do this.
0: Yes.
1: 457-1077.

0: Don't you want boxer briefs or something?
1: Shorter shorts, though. He does like to wear himself some booty shorts.
0: Oh, yeah.
2: And are you okay with that?
1: We got used to it.
2: It doesn't sound like she's admitting she's okay with it.
0: Yeah.
2: All right. Well, thank you for playing the contest every day and finally winning. You've won tickets for Rod Stewart at Riverbend and Cassano's Pizza. Well, she's fun.
0: She's fun.
2: Thank you, Natalie.
3: Yeah, thank you.
0: 91% of women say, yeah, I don't want him wearing tidy whities. So okay. I just called your wife.
3: Your tidy whities?
2: There's two of us sitting here, and this is...
3: Oh, you know she's not talking to me.
0: Looking right at you.
2: Oh, you're looking at me.
0: Well, she said anything besides what he actually does, which is go commando.
2: Oh, okay.
0: Yeah.
2: So that's not recommended either?
0: No.
2: Thank you for clarifying. On so many levels, I really appreciate that.
0: You're welcome.
2: Yeah, I can tell you're very happy.

0: It's Sabrina Carpenter on the Mixed Morning Show on Mix 107.7. There's Espresso. It is 7:51. And congrats to Natalie. First time winner ever.
1: Mm-hmm. Yeah, congrats.
0: Did a great job.
2: Yeah.
0: She saw a survey on it, and that's...
2: It was in GQ, actually.
0: It was in GQ.
2: Mm-hmm.
0: So over 90%.
2: 91% of women say, I don't want him wearing tidy whities.
0: Uh-huh.
2: Mm.
0: Said she's kind of gotten used to his choices. So
2: yeah.
0: Just kind of get used to it after a while.
2: Right.
0: All right, 7:52, and we'll check the traffic here in a second. We've got the entertainment news coming up.
2: Yeah, we're going to talk about Savannah Guthrie, also Bret Michaels. We've got a story about Reacher and Tom Cruise, Father of the Year again.
0: I think you're being...
2: Facetious?
0: Facetious.
2: A little bit.
0: All right. We had some heavy rain last night. We just got a little drizzle around left this morning. We'll see some partly sunny conditions later, still on the humid side, 84, and then really, really beautiful weather Wednesday and Thursday. Low humidity, lots of sun, right around 80.
2: 3rd Street at Westview, there's an accident. Also westbound 35 at Shakertown Road, an accident. Stay to the left. If you see anything else, send us a text 57739.
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19: Good morning. Just a little bit, a few seconds in front of 8 o'clock on Tuesday, July 28th. It's the Mixed Morning Show with Jeff, Christy, and Dave. Might be a little bit of drizzle around this morning and then partly cloudy later with a high of 84. And then looking at a couple beautiful days on Wednesday and Thursday, mostly sunny and cooler with temperatures in the upper 70s to around 80.
20: Third Street at Westview, we have an accident. Also westbound 35 just past Shakertown and Wayne Avenue at 35. Wayne at 35, an accident. If you see anything else, please send us a text, 57739. 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Say good morning to Caleb.
21: Hey, good morning, guys. 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We're still feeling the impact of the war at the pump. Right now, the national average is up. According to AAA, the national average for a gallon of gas is $4.11. About a week ago, it was $4 even. The record is $5.01 that was set back in 2022. The diesel national average is $5.29 a gallon. It was $5.10 a week ago. Outside today, Cameron says it'll be a partly cloudy day with a high of 84. That's what's making news here in the Miami Valley. Have a great Tuesday.
19: 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Christie's Entertainment News coming up in two songs. Stay close. Here's Sia.

0: Miles Smith on the Mixed Morning Show with Jeff, Christy, and Dave. Nice to meet you. It's about 7 minutes after 8 o'clock. Got Christy's entertainment news coming up in a moment. Let's get you updated on traffic. It's not been too bad now that we got northbound 75 clear, but is something else?
1: Well, we have 3rd at Westview, an accident. Also, westbound 35 just past Shakertown and Wayne Avenue at 35. So, a couple of things happening, but the big one on 75 northbound at 3rd Street is gone. See anything else, send us a text.
0: All right, some improving weather today. We'll hear from meteorologist Cameron Saliga here in just a moment. But let's jump into the entertainment news here on this Tuesday, July 28th.
1: Okay, so Savannah Guthrie has put out a new video. She posted one, and she pleads, please tell us where to look for her. Here's what she said.
2: The world can be a cruel and unforgiving place, and I know that you have tried to do things the right way. So I'm asking you, begging you, to do the right thing now. Make the right choice. Help us find her.
0: I can't imagine since it's been since February that, you know, they're just like, somebody please tell us what's going on.
1: Right. She says that the family is in absolute agony and a nightmare that will not end.
0: Well, yeah.
1: So hopefully something comes of it.
0: They've made this plea before. This person has been out there. I mean, she's trying to, you can tell she's trying to like, hey, you've done the right thing. Please do the right thing again. And we're all sitting here going, what is the right thing?
1: Yeah. Obviously, things we don't know are happening. So.
0: Right, right.
1: Okay. Alan Ritchson, who plays Reacher, is now speaking publicly for the first time about his altercation with his neighbor Ronnie. Ronnie came out and, you know, like was mad because he was riding a moped or something through the neighborhood.
0: With his kids.
1: Yeah. Yep. He says that was one of the scariest things I've ever been through. He said that the confrontation began when the man all of a sudden stepped in front of him and his children. He said that's when it got weird. And then he was later two hands shoved off his bike. He said at that point, there's no conversation. I've got to protect myself. I've got to protect my kids and get off the street safely. So I hit the guy. He said, I was kind of terrified afterwards because I thought my entire career is now tanked. And I told the kids, I'm not going to get arrested, I don't think. But police then responded and neither one of them were arrested. He said that his neighbor told TMZ, I told him to slow down. He said, but none of that was true. But he and his neighbor never faced any criminal charges. He said, but it was scary. And I think the reason he's saying it was scary is because I thought my career was over.
0: Well, yeah, he's like, oh, great, somebody's got me on video punching a guy and it's all done.
1: Right.
0: Okay, well, he's going to be just fine. Reacher's coming out soon. I mean, I think it's like in...
3: I missed the last season.
0: You did?
3: Like, wasn't there a season 3 that I missed?
1: Yeah, I haven't watched that one either.
0: Oh, watch that immediately.
1: Oh, all right.
0: If you like Reacher, you'll like it. He's, you know, he takes care of the bad guys.
1: He does.
0: He does. And I bet he does in season 4. But I think it's out like next week. It's in the next week or two that's out. So get ready.
1: Okay.
0: Get ready for Reacher.
1: Bret Michaels has pulled the plug on 11 shows through August as he recovers from surgery for a kidney stone.
3: That ain't good.
1: He had to have a stent put in, going from his kidney to his bladder to prevent or treat blockages and help the tract heal after surgery. So he has been restricted from performing for the next 3 to 4 weeks and can only do light physical activity as part of his recovery. And that means that about the time that that restriction is lifted is when he is supposed to be performing here, right?
0: Correct.
3: True.
0: Yeah, it's for our sister station where you'll find Dave sometimes on WTUE.
3: Every day.
1: Pretty much every day.
0: Yeah, pretty much every day.
3: Every day but Saturday.
0: yes, it is. It's our TUE birthday bash August 29th at the Rose. And that is right about the time where he's hopefully coming back. So we did talk to the venue and they said everything they have heard is that this show, our show here, is on. Of course, that could change. But what we're hearing is that that's, you know, who knows? That might be his first night back. It's a Saturday night at the end of August. So, but if he stays out a couple more weeks, then it could have to be rescheduled or something. So right now, the word is that the show is on. It's happening August 29th. So get your tickets, Bret Michaels. But we'll keep you posted on how he is and how his recovery is going.
1: Okay.
0: Yeah.
1: Got it. Well, we know that Tom Cruise disconnected from Suri Cruise. He severed.
0: Disconnected?
1: Yeah, that's what it's called when a Scientologist formally severs all communication and association with a person deemed antagonistic to Scientology. They are declared a suppressive person. So that's what he did. He does not have any communication with his own daughter. So what has she done? She's followed in the steps of the Pitt children.
0: Mm-hmm.
1: And she has now legally changed her last name to Suri Noel. Her mom's middle name is Noel. So it's in honor of her mom. She said, it's a way of showing praise for my mom and establishing my own identity and starting fresh at college. So Suri Cruise is no more. She's now Suri Noel.
0: Interesting.
1: She's studying musical theater at Carnegie Mellon.
0: Okay.
1: She has really stayed out of any kind of, but now she's prep. Being a theater major, she's going to have to jump back in.
0: Yes.
1: But her whole childhood has really been protected by her mom.
0: So Tom Cruise and Brad Pitt, probably two of the most successful, sought after, popular actors of the last 30, 40 years.
1: Great actors.
0: Great actors.
1: Terrible fathers.
3: Sure seems that way.
0: No kidding. I mean, it's two or three kids that have changed their name of the Pitts, right? With more probably coming.
1: Yeah. And we do not know the situation.
0: Don't know what the situation
1: except
0: is.
1: Except for Cruise, we do know that he has no contact with her.
0: Yeah, that's
1: and
0: true.
1: And that right there, that one's tells a little bit more you public. A lot.
0: Yes. Okay.
1: Okay, tonight, new on TV. America's Got Talent and Password on NBC. And on Fox, we've got a new Kitchen Nightmares and Beach Shazam.
0: All right. Dave, something on our page?
3: Of course.
0: Okay.
3: Get a few things. We have how you get an all-girls camp, all-young girls camp very excited. You can see this little performance of what got them all riled up. You can go check out which song has recently been certified platinum, and you'll just start shaking your head like, really? Why? Go check that out. We have a classic rock front man has charmed a Saratoga Springs gelato shop. You'll be surprised by that one as well.
0: Oh, okay.
3: They said he was a very gentleman, nice, sweet guy.
1: I'd okay. like some gelato.
3: I do. I like gelato a lot. We have a Shark Week kind of promo, but it doesn't have anything to do with actual sharks. Has to do with tattoos. Go check that out. And
0: oh, I've heard that, yeah.
3: The Prince Broadway musical has set an opening date. You can see a little bit of the trailer for it, kind of the promo. On our page right now, check out the Mix Morning Show page at mix1077.com.
0: And that's for, it's for Purple Rain, right?
3: Yields.
0: Yes, okay.
1: Yields. And did you see the guy that got chomped by the shark?
3: Shark chomper?
1: Yeah.
0: Where the shark swam like right at him as he was trying to...
1: He was, yeah, but he had a spear and he poked it with it because it chomped his calf. But because he poked it and tried to get away, it saved his leg. But he did get bitten pretty badly. Bitten. Yeah.
0: Yeah. There's some.
1: They're really on the rise, the shark sightings and attacks.
0: Yeah. And again, I think it's probably the sightings are on the rise because of drones. I mean, they've got the drone footage now where you could see sharks that you could never see before. You only saw them if they, you know, came right up by the shore or obviously attacked someone. But now they fly a drone over. You see people on a little paddle board and the shark's just swimming 10 or 15 feet off. And you're like,
1: wouldn't you love to go back in time and look at yourself in the ocean and see if there was ever one around you?
0: Yeah, because you know there was. There had to be. All the times we were in the ocean, I'm like, ugh. And every time it's like, yeah, see, it's fine. And then go out like on a sandbar where you go out like a couple hundred, you know, feet, maybe a couple hundred yards. And then you're just kind of all standing out there. And they love hanging out around the sandbars, right? And you're like, yeah, it's fine. It's so shallow. Ugh. A little scary. A little scary to think about.
1: I'll get you.
0: On second thought, I don't want to go back in time.
1: You don't want to know.
0: And see drone footage from the 70s or 80s of my life in the ocean. All right, 817.
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5: Hi, today, getting
4: up to 84 degrees. We'll have a stray leftover shower early in the daytime with partly cloudy skies. Northwest winds at 5 to 15 miles per hour. Overnight, dropping down to 64 degrees, we'll have mostly clear skies. Tomorrow, a bit cooler, up to 80 degrees with mostly sunny skies. For Storm Team 2, meteorologist Cameron Saliga with the Miami Valley's certified most accurate forecast.
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1: Haley is a winner.
2: 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Thank you.
0: You're welcome, Haley. 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
1: Happy.
0: Yay. 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

0: 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It's Jeff, Christy, and Dave.
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0: Teddy Swims wraps up 60 Minutes commercial-free on the Mixed Morning Show with Jeff, Christy, and Dave. Also, Chumbawamba in there, too. Bruno Mars, Bryan Adams, Justin Timberlake. Some great variety for your workday here on the Mixed Morning Show with Jeff, Christy, and Dave. All right. Shark Week, guys. I haven't really watched any yet.
1: I haven't had the opportunity, but I might check it out this afternoon. I mean, why not?
2: Never do. I'm just too scared.
1: Some of them are kind of
0: hokey.
1: Yeah. Some of them gotta get hokey, but.
0: Well, yeah.
1: I do like them on them.
0: But the ones that are legitimately like tracking sharks and looking, you know, whatever, I agree. And then we had the video that Dave posted earlier, which you could see on our morning show page, about the tattoos.
1: Yeah, lady's got a lot of shark tattoos, that is for sure.
0: She's
1: Shark Week every day.
0: Her name's Emily, and she's a shark biologist, owner of a shark fossil diving tour company. So she's pretty obsessed with sharks. She has the Guinness World Record for the most sharks tattooed on a female body. Did you hear what the number was?
3: No.
0: 106 shark tattoos.
1: Right on.
2: Wow.
0: I guess probably not a lot of great whites that take up too much space, right?
1: I don't know. All
0: their actual size?
1: I don't know their actual size.
0: She said her shark fascination started when she saw Jaws at the age of 8. Like so, we all did.
2: Yes.
0: And she'll appear on... So if you're trying to watch for her, and Dave's got a video of it on our page, right?
1: Yep.
0: But her actual show this week is called My Strange Shark Addiction.
2: Mm. I don't get it.
0: How you're addicted to sharks?
2: Yeah. I mean,
0: I am fascinated, and I have been, and probably since Jaws, but I'm completely fascinated by them, but I'm also terrified. I wouldn't say I'm...
2: You know, are they the only animal that doesn't get cancer, I think? And they

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0: Mix 107.7, the 80s to now with Jeff, Christy, and Dave. And we're just about to wrap things up for this Tuesday, July 28th. We got some good news for you here in a second. Congratulations to our winner of the Howard Jones tickets. Howard Jones, Wang Chung, Modern English, English Beat. It's our Bud Light 54321 countdown. And we played Everybody Have Fun Tonight by Wang Chung, and we had our winner earlier.
1: Yeah, we did. And tomorrow we'll do it again. We'll get even closer.
0: Yeah, 7:10. Tomorrow we'll tell you what you got to do to win the third row tickets.
2: I need some good news, baby. Feels like the world's gone crazy. Give me some good news, baby. Give it to me. Give it to me.
0: So we gave away fourth row tickets. That's good news. How about some more good news?
1: Well, we're going to go all the way to Cincinnati for this one.
0: Oh, yeah?
1: Oh. Yeah. Hey. This is about a guy who his daughters gifted him a smartwatch.
0: Oh.
1: He was taking out the trash, suddenly lost consciousness. It triggered his Apple Watch's detection feature, automatically called 911 when he didn't respond. Paramedics arrived within minutes, rushed him to the hospital. They discovered blood clots in his lungs. And he said, that watch, a gift from my daughter, got me to the emergency room and saved my life.
0: Nice. Wow. Mm-hmm. How about that?
1: Yeah, it's amazing. So his daughters now make a point of asking him every day if he's wearing it.
0: No kidding.
1: Yeah, I know you have one. I don't, right?
0: But I,
1: you
0: I, do. Well, he has
1: oh,
0: one.
1: You do. Yeah. Oh, you have something.
0: I have a Whoop, which also does things like that as well. I don't think it
1: calls
0: it's more metrics as opposed to...
1: Meaning it just keeps track of your numbers.
0: Yes, and it can flag things if things are like, hey, something's not going right here.
3: Mm-hmm. Like your face?
0: Like, yeah, like, hey.
3: Like, oh, my heavens. Like, have you looked in the mirror today?
0: Yes, like, do not look in the mirror.
1: It's got a still ugly alert.
0: Yes, that thing's been blinking the whole time.
1: All morning, I've
0: had
1: noticed.
0: It for like a year.
1: Yeah.
0: No, like 365.
1: Keep changing the battery. It's stuck on ugly. kind of like you.
0: That's awesome. Huh. You know, thank you. That's great.
1: You're welcome.
0: That's great. And my daughter got me that too.
1: Yeah.
0: But now I know why. She's like, hey, Dad, this will help you with your ugly face.
3: It ain't helping anything.
0: It's not helping.

0: It's not helping a bit. I mean, not one little bit. I can see the metrics of everything else, but
1: still ugly.
2: So, Dave, yours is constantly monitoring your heartbeat, and if it stops, it'll call 911?
1: No. Mine's kind of old, so it doesn't have that. It will monitor heart rate, though. I've been at concerts before where my heart rate will elevate, and it'll warn you. It's like, your heart rate has been elevated.
0: Yeah.
1: This is because I'm rocking, girl.
2: Girl.
1: Because I'm rocking, girl. Hey, girl, I'm rocking. I'm rocking, girl.
0: Yeah. It'll tell me, like, you know, at the Stranger concert the other night, and, you know, we're jumping around, and it's hot outside and everything else, and it'll say, wow, you were really killing it for, it definitely tells you stuff like that.
2: Now, when you are doing a Stranger concert, does the ugly alarm go off?
0: Or? Yes, it says your physical activity is great, you're still really ugly, but yes, that hasn't changed, but you did do a good job physically.
2: Good. What can you do about it?
0: Oh, nothing. It says... No hope. I just looked at it right now.
1: Look, says no hope.
0: Yeah. Fair. It says, good luck, pal. You guys all have a great day. I'm going to go sit in the corner. Bye. See you tomorrow.
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0: 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So this one travel professional, really, that's what she does for a living, created this concept of a morning anchor, where you have a timed entry to be somewhere in the morning or a reservation in the AM. Then in the midday, you got like a little buffer. You do whatever you choose. And then evening time, you have an evening anchor. 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

Other night, Union County Fairgrounds, and of course, that always one of the highlights. But he has so many great songs, but it's always the build up to Jesse's Girl towards the end, and he plays a really great kind of extended version of it. Rick Springfield and Jesse's Girl, you can see some photos on our Stranger 80s Instagram, also my Jeff Stevens Instagram, and putting some on the Mix 107.7 Instagram as well from the other night. Thanks for listening to the Time Warp Cafe today, your daily dose of the 80s with Queen. Here's a crazy little thing called Love.

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If your room was plastered with posters of Bon Jovi, Brian Adams, Rick Springfield, and Duran Duran, you're listening to The Perfect Show, The Time Warp Cafe with Jeff Stevens on Mix 107.7.

There's Mariah with our Taste of the 90s. That is Dream Lover from 1993. I'm Jeff Stevens. Well, just 2 weeks from tonight, it is finally here, our 27th annual Mix Fest at the Phrase, starring Howard Jones, Wang Chung, English Beat, and Modern English. Make sure you're listening tomorrow morning at 7:10. 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Here is Modern English. I'm out with you.

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Blondie in one way or another here on Mix 107.7's Time Warp Cafe. Richard Marks in there too with Right Here Waiting. Richard, of course, doing shows this summer with Rod Stewart. And that show is coming up August 9th at Riverbend. We've got your chance to win tickets for Rod and Richard all this week on The Impossible Question. So three more chances tomorrow, Thursday and Friday at 7:35 on the Mix Morning Show. Well, if you didn't catch this over the weekend, this is straight from the Eagles website. The Eagles are sad to report that founding member, bass player, and vocalist Randy Meisner passed away July 26th. That was Sunday in Los Angeles at the age of 77 due to complications from COPD. As the original bass player for the pioneering country rock group Poco, Randy was at the forefront of the musical revolution that began in L.A. in the late 60s. And then in 1971, Randy Meisner, along with Glenn Frey, Don Henley, and Bernie Leadon, formed the Eagles and contributed to numerous bands. Randy was inducted into the Hall of Fame in 1998. And one of his biggest accomplishments was the writing and singing of the song Take It to the Limit. So if you haven't heard that in a while, we're going to play that out of our Time Warp Cafe vault in memory of Randy Meisner of the Eagles and Poco, who has passed away at the age of 77. Written by Randy, sung by Randy. Here is Take It to the Limit out of the vault.

0: Wow, that is one of those I could just hit repeat and repeat and repeat. Take It to the Limit from the Eagles. Rest in peace, Randy Meisner. That statement officially from the Eagles website. Randy has passed away at the age of 77 on Sunday due to complications from COPD. So many contributions to the Eagles and Poco back in the 70s and 80s and beyond. Randy Meisner will be missed. That wraps up today's Time Warp Cafe. On the way in just a couple of minutes, your chance to win $1,000. 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

0: Mix 107.7. Remember going to a party and not having a phone, having no pictures online, only those memories that you're talking about when you go back to work or school the following week? Well, Gen Zers are trying to recreate that magical time. There's this growing trend of phone-free parties where people are literally checking their phones in at the door and spending the night just, I don't know, talking. And they say that it's helping, all right? Without the screens, a lot of people are not only making eye contact, but meeting new people, building those real-world social skills again.
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0: 77, now with even more variety. So they found that our wine order might be aging us, giving away our age, because they found that there's a clear difference between what millennials and what Gen Zers are sipping at the bar. So they say millennials were swept up with the rosé craze, and they're keeping that trend alive. Millennials account for nearly 40% of rosé drinkers. Gen Z drinkers, on the other hand, they're more into Sauvignon Blanc. Yeah, they want to have the Sauvignon Blanc as their signature drink.
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0: You're at workstation, Mix 107.7. So if you're tired of that mid-afternoon slump, well, they basically found that lacking in protein or fiber can make that slump even worse. All right. So they say making sure that you have your serving of protein first for lunch, that would help give you that fuel that you need, followed by like a 10 to 20 minute walk after eating also helps. It's all about regulating your glucose levels naturally. It helps keep you focused, energized, instead of irritable and fatigued.
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It's your shot to get paid this Tuesday. 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

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Ooh, we have to get you another chance to win $1,000 out of nowhere. You ready? All right, right at 4 o'clock. Another one of the keywords of Beyond. Hope you try.

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0: 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You know, we're only 96 days away from now. Halloween, buddy. October 31st, 96 days. Over the weekend, Mars Candies started celebrating on their social media. If you want to start following that, they put up trends and all the candies they're coming out with over the next couple of months. Yeah, I'm ready for that part of Halloween. Bring on the candy. That's fine.
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1: Ella Langley, the big tour this summer, all sold out. 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

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I've got to get you another chance to win $1,000 before the workday is done. You ready to have that money? Have a really good week. Right at 5 o'clock, another keyword will be on.

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Thank you very much for spending time with us. I appreciate it. It's a lot of miles.

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Thank you for spending time with us. It's Rick with Taylor Swift.

0: 2007. Big milestone for that band. They finished up the whole residency at Madison Square Garden in New York, their return to the stage. You see the video from over the weekend. Bruce Springsteen joined John on stage for a little duet. I am ready to have them do a tour across America. They're off to Europe next. We'll see how that goes. And then hopefully they add on some dates across the U.S. We'll see.
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eventually. So if our time is running out, day after day, we'll make the mundane a masterpiece. Oh my, my, oh my, my love, I take one look at you, you're taking me